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0: Kansas and Kazi, just have him time it.
6: In Norco and Akolaka, yeah. 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
6: Alexara Monaco.
0: Kansas and Sagarba.
6: Thank you.
0: Wait, Otavara.
7: Hey,
0: Papa.
7: Kumbai Zemba, it's just a little son of a bundle pulled Lakamakosha. Some full of the castle first.
0: Ah, so got a shower and yarn.
7: Thank you, DJ.
0: Thank you, Baba.
7: Thank you.
0: Tarot of the Venetian Mingus or Minga Seba, where I am going to sit, not Tabar.
8: I'm going to go to the house. Man Maria Vakai, so same me. Thank you.
0: Hey, Tabila.
9: Negazo, no son, not a blister coming in me. Mancinica, Mina Kurlava, one money, no.
0: I can send him a kumi. Thank you. Hey, what's happening?
10: At the last in the wind.
0: Aye.
10: General himself, the one and the only.
0: Chabala la ishwongo.
10: Thank you,
0: Baba.
10: Okay.
11: I'm not going to say that I'm going to say that I'm going to say that I'm going to say that I'm going to say that I'm going to say that I'm going to say that I'm going to say that I'm going to say that I'm going to say that I'm going to say that I'm going to say that I'm going to say that I'm going to say that I'm going to say that I'm going to say that I'm going to say that I'm going to say that I'm going to say that I'm going to say that I'm going to say that I'm going to say that I'm going to say that I'm going to say that I'm going to say that I'm going to say that I'm going to say that I'm going to say that I'm going to say that I'm going to say that I'm going to say that I'm going to say that I'm going to say that I'm going to say that I'm going to say that I'm going to say that I'm going to say that I'm going to say that I'm going to say that I'm going to say that I'm going to say that I'm going to say that I'm going to say that I'm going to say that I'm going to say that I'm going to say that I'm going to say that I'm going to say that I'm going to say that I'm going to say that I'm going to say that I'm going to say that I'm going to say that I'm going to say that I'm going to say that I'm going to say that I'm going to say that I'
0: Eba kora kora ban tsana lungu nenda baku Mr DJ mina nungu serka the neri kwa lati F. Ima nma shanga nungu seka. 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
0: Thank you, Baba. 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
2: Aye, push up with post up toilet, you can be done cutting out of a rushing with the Missy Toroka among a one of a five machine. Never we are nearly come double a match. When I put my seven, must seem to have a look up a pokey. The Teleleman night, Sevilla Kumbe, Lee Gasmo letters, Lee, Bushan Billy Rinky. Finding Quava Pusha, I should use a liar, which I must have about that. DJ Cleany.
0: Papo! Aye.
3: Abapu. 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
14: 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Tabada. Tabada. Tabada. Tabada. Tabada. Tabada. Tabada. Tabada. Tabada. Tabada. Tabada. Tabada. Tabada. Tabada. Tabada. Tabada. Tabada. Tabada. Tabada. Tabada. Tabada. Tabada. Tabada. Tabada. Tabada. Tabada. Tabada. Tabada. Tabada. Tabada. Tabada. 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
14: Thank you.
0: Thank you. One or six, hello.
7: I'm a certain carry like you have to have a cucula.
0: Ina,
7: because then I could push a man, my God, that I'm a fool after the terrain, put on it. I say,
0: yeah,
7: we have put some fun of our God, sir, and send the swan in a bit more. This is the put on my food. We are queen in there. We are push a bottom cool van, acacia down, put on it a boat. Me push you into Kuluwa Hosi Manda and I'm going to go to school and I'm thank you very much.
0: Can you tell us what
7: you're
0: saying? I'm sure that makes a good minute. I'm going to go to the government to say that my Bila or Alia Yamon and Guma, Commander to Minate Bila or Amon and Lamina, and I'm going to say a cocaine and a moyana. See, no tower.
15: What a val,
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3: Vehicle is described as a white Toyota Land Cruiser valued at approximately 700,000 rand. The vehicle was later recovered abandoned in the middle of Limpopo River. The battery and spare wheel were found to be missing. Police are appealing to anyone who may have any information that could assist in apprehending the suspects to contact investigating officer Sergeant Manyaka Fred or the number 082-565-7907 or the nearest police or crime stop number 086-100-111 or may share information on my subs app.
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2: Described as a white Toyota Land Cruiser valued at approximately 700,000 rand. The vehicle was later recovered abandoned in the middle of Limpopo River. The battery and spare wheel were found to be missing. Police are appealing to anyone who may have any information that could assist in apprehending the suspects to contact investigating officer Sergeant Manyaga Freight with the number 082-565-7907 or the nearest police or crime stop number 086001 or measure information on my subs app.
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1: 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The Mall of America, leng apula kahle le mara 1992 as the largest shopping and entertainment complex United States.
0: Ra 1934, Professor Bob Heppel is born. 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
1: 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If I'm such a fellow, I'm sure I'm going to go to WHP, Commission Hip Hop and Sula.
0: Yeah,
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6: 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EPZ. 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Mr. X. Mr. X. Mr. X. Mr. X. Mr. X. Mr. X. Mr. X. Mr. X. Mr. X. Mr. X. Mr. X. Mr. X. Mr. X. Mr. X. Mr. X. Mr. X. Mr. X. Mr. X. Mr. X. Mr. X. Mr. X. Mr. X. Mr. X. Mr. X. Mr. X. Mr. X. Mr. X. Mr. X. Mr. X. Mr. X. Mr. X. Mr. X. Mr. X. Mr. X. Mr. X. Mr. X.

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1: Okay. 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
2: Yeah, she's so
1: disha.
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2: Yeah,
1: I'm at Maska laba.
2: Hey, my winning, I'm a
1: Russian army. She's a little, I found Mr. X.
2: Yeah,
1: I got one of them.

0: was later recovered abandoned in the middle of Limpopo River. The battery and spare wheel were found to be missing. Police are appealing to anyone who may have any information that could assist in apprehending the suspects to contact investigating officer Sergeant Manyaga Fred or the number 082-565-7907 or the nearest police or crime stop number 086-100-1111 or may share information on my subs app.
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3: 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Chapter 9 institutions such as the CRL must operate independently, impartially in their constitutional mandate. Now, we are saying there are issues, as I've already stated, that relate to the attempt to render our country ungovernable by our governors. Our liberators are attempting to become our oppressors. Our former liberators now want to take our...
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4: The stolen vehicle is described as a white Toyota Land Cruiser valued at approximately 700,000 rand. The vehicle was later recovered abandoned in the middle of Limpopo River. The battery and spare wheel were found to be missing. Police are appealing to anyone who may have any information that could assist in apprehending the suspects. Investigating officer Sergeant Manyaka Fred or the number 0827 or the nearest police or crime stop number

0: every moment.
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2: 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But there's a bigger picture that we're not talking about here. Every year, every election year, we have cases of political

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2: 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Emergency medical services personnel declared the victim dead at the scene. 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
1: 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That's how we operate. So at the devil, we want to go to a home better in why was I one in the room, please.
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3: 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The provincial commissioner of police in Limpopo, Lieutenant General John Skippers, welcomed the progress in the case and reiterated the South African Police Service commitment to ensuring that perpetrators of violent crimes are brought to justice. 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
1: 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Every year, every election year, we have cases of political killings, and they're connected to one thing: corruption. The looting of state funds, where there's a web of corruption and network of cronies that are dependent on the state's coffers, organized in the form of tenders, that so much so that they are willing to do anything and everything in their powers to protect those monies, and they kill each other, generally.
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2: Police responded to a murder complaint at a residence in the village where they found the victim with multiple stab wounds. Emergency medical services personnel declared the victim dead at the scene. The Provincial Commissioner of Police in Limpopo, Lieutenant General John Skeppers, welcomed the progress in the case and reiterated the South African Police Service commitment to ensuring that perpetrators of violent crimes are brought to justice. 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
2: That is very sad, and obviously we sad, and obviously we send our condolences to the families and the loved ones of those affected. But there's a bigger picture that we're not talking about here. Every year, every election year, we have cases of political killings, and they're connected to one thing: corruption, the looting of state funds, where there's a web of corruption and network of cronies that are dependent on the state's coffers, organized in the form of tenders, that so much so that they're willing to do anything and everything in their powers to protect those monies, and they kill each other.
1: Ku buyelela nakambe ka ungu leri rhangeke mahlweni ku dyondzisa na ku dyondza exikolweni xa le henhla xa Matlhari mugangeni wa Xikwambana handle ka le Nyenya hi leswi nga va swi karhi swi kavanyeteke ka siku ra namuntlha. 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
0: 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What a hey, say legacy politi. Hey, seva carva. I like a soda.
1: Yeah, but in the comment, look at my ransom.
0: Ah, look at your comment to watch it. There is no reason. So, I'm falling. Yeah, Jadi Bridges, the one who come in around the way.
1: Sit down, look at the cover of one.
0: Yeah, it'll be a guy.

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2: yebo number 1
0: okay.
2: Yeah, I. Who runs the good name, Manflo?
0: I bet there are some women.
2: Who runs the good name?
1: Why me?
0: Even time, because of money.
2: Kuwa mani senyori, mani flow.
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0: 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Yare. 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
0: Ah, yeah. All right, Jesus. Yes, good. Kuwa patani beri mani flow.
1: Okay.
0: So don't that is also go. Nobody me like we're here. You got to do it. Sounds
1: like cool.
0: 106.
3: What am I telling?
0: Oh, I'm fucking.
3: What am I fucking?
1: I'm fucking. I'm just about to fight.
3: I'm fucking man.
1: Eh, na.
3: My number 2.
1: Okay.
3: Show me again. So go out with Ferio.
0: Moronga betu moronga na betu ranta mina na betu resi bo.
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3: Serio.
0: I don't know if I'm gonna buy it.
1: Serio. Yeah.
0: Serio. Hey, what is it? Hello. All right, 060-87-5942. Hello?
4: Hey, Mato.
0: Yes, Magoda.
4: You're Magoda.
1: What's your name?
4: Number 2.
1: Okay.
4: It's on the Randa. Loco.
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1: Em como é que é? Ai, cara, é papel.
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6: 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Wow,
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0: make us
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1: Kansas Lane, Tlaisa Ga. Thank you. 0608-875-942. 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
2: Yeah, Nga, tekala boa. 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
3: How are you?
2: I'm good, darling. How are you?
3: Sure. Who's that in my room?
1: I'm good. I'm gonna be getting on top of it. My coat will come at Tony.
3: Yo, you money is a buy. See, it's a tall line, not buggy long one.
2: Okay.
3: I'm gonna gracious. 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Tell you, gracious, and it's also something special. She probably is born on
1: gracious.
3: Second, gracious. Hey, even with gracious, one leg at home and for more one minute. It's almost the old lady Masanga, and you got like at home, or the Kulan, Bakoman, Bain, and Amatosi. 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
2: Alright, can see any very good way to get along. 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
5: Hello, Bakazi. 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Another lemon, and that'll like at home. Thank you.
2: Alright, Kensin Pelege Vamanantalo, Adinza Wintalakatomola, Nakam becoming 0G's FM, look hell on the Catholic Pelege Kobakar, Garoko, Silvakawil and Rula, Hintela, Yo Yale, Yo, Lesula, Gurmina Ming 0G's FM, Lahinake, Hofanikili, Kumeka, Kari, Songa, Songa, Ekan, Sikan was Sukar and Motor Commission, Gamatambia, Sukar and Motega, Nongo Pamba, reloaded. 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
2: Prohibits unfair discrimination. Chapter 9 institutions such as the CRL must operate independently, impartially, and within their constitutional mandate. Now, we are saying there are issues, as I've already stated, that relate to the attempt to render our country ungovernable by our governors. Our liberators are attempting to become our oppressors. Our former liberators now want to take away our rights. And we are saying that shall never happen. Not in our lifetime. And we shall again restate.
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3: So really Commission for Gender Equality ana le le basadi re le thusha jwao le na tropo wa rena
4: our premier, our deputy minister, our MECs, our mayors, our district mayors, ke ali who are from the Human Rights Commission. We just want to give the message of support. We are very proud that we have traveled this journey for a long, long time to so far. 70 years is a very long, long time. Really, Walika or re-believers, the Human Rights Commission, that if it's a Libasadi Bam Machileka 1956, I don't believe that we're going to attain this democracy that we are proud of today. I also don't believe that the human rights that we are proud of, that we are enjoying today, we're going to enjoy. Hence, we understand that there might be challenges that we are facing as a country. We all understand that not long ago, there was a deadline that people were threatening to take law onto their own hands. I was so proud when I heard that General Skepes had been appointed as a provincial commissioner. I've been working with him for a very long, long time. And I always believe that if we all believe and support ourselves, we should not be scared of anything, because we know that they can handle anything. We must also understand that when women's march in 1956, they were marching against the past law. So if today we are saying that people must walk around our streets with the pass or with the identity document, we are bringing the apartheid laws through the back door. So we are not supporting that. We are saying, subs, take charge. We are not that you are capable of enforcing the law. We have no doubt as the Human Rights Commission that you will do that. We have no doubt that subs will make sure that law is enforced. We are not supporting criminal activities within our country. We are not supporting any illegal activities in our country, but we are saying we must respect the law. That is what we stand for. So we know that we are aware that our law enforcement agencies will be able to control and to take charge of what is happening in our country. When I'm rounding up my message, I feel that yes, we are celebrating the Women's Month, but we still have a long way to go. But there are challenges that we are facing. Mayor Rawali Phalale, I think I must pay a visit in your office. There is a place called Maraponi there, just behind Lephalale town. People, young kids are playing in sewer that is spilling all over the roads there. We can't celebrate our Women's Day with that situation. There are women who cannot celebrate because they don't have water. They cannot play properly. Our kids are playing that environment. We've been engaging with our MM for a long time. So we are saying, we know that because there is a woman who is in charge now, we are going to find a way. We know that where there is a woman, there will be delivery. We have proven that. We know that. So we are saying we are going to work with you to make sure that we resolve the problem. So I will also call upon the government, if they can zoom into the
1: Swiveka kahle le ka makumembirin'we wa timinete ku bile awara ya ntsevu eka madyambu ya sukura na mutlhava ri karhi langutisa kahle kusuka kahle le ka muyimeri wa ni nga ku muyimeri wa swa vumunhu 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
3: 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Please, if o na le bothata bowe ke tlhakantshe le rena gore re kgone go nyakolola gore bothata bo mo kae re be re fitlhe mafelelong. 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Nambile go na le leye ya di protection order. Le apply di protection order mara a gona progress. 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customary marriage ga re dira di outreach re ya ba botsa batho re gopela le registere manyalo a lena and before o enter into a marriage please visit the office, like your legal aid, Commission for Gender Equality, Human Rights. 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These are some of the cases tse re kgonang go di monitora re thusane le wena re kgone go fumana update from mapodisa or NPA so that le wena o be o tsebe gore e progressa jwang. 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If you need more information you can just come to the gazebo and then really fair information edge. Thank you.
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3: Justice and discrimination. 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We continue to face gender-based violence and femicide, unemployment, poverty, and unequal access to economic opportunities. 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We therefore call upon all of us to move beyond with the Honorable Premier and ensure that women are empowered economically, socially, and politically. 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Se sengwe gape re dira boipiletso go Provincial Commissioner wa Mapodisa Major General Skappers re re we must intensify the fight against gender-based violence and femicides. The Progressive Women of South Africa Limpopo chapter are going to be your friends. And we must also make an appeal to all women who are here to say that but what I'm going to buy a message of support Commission for Gender Equality, Lebanon Human Rights Commission. These institutions were made for all of us. 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
3: 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Emergency medical services personnel declared the victim dead at the scene. 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He concluded by indicating that gender-based violence and the violent crime remain a serious problem.
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2: 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But there's a bigger picture that we're not talking about here. Every year, every election year, we have cases of political killings, and they're connected to one thing, corruption, the looting of state funds, where there's a web of corruption, a network of cronies that are dependent on the state's coffers, organized in the form of tenders, that so much so that they are willing to do anything and everything in their powers to protect those monies, and they kill each other, generally.
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0: 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Shebansa Financial Services. 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
1: Okay, right, and I'm going to say, just FM, the way I got a gimeta call, now quite a local Lagutangar. We see less than a jar of a lanzel, calling young Gunakungan, I tell him, Billion Wing, said Robin, I tell a hang on a castle, come best, singular lanzel, lak and takura, peril.
2: Technology, she couldn't send that echo swing by Hina. This seven boy, she can lay. Yeah, www.gsrfm.co.za. GCRSA.
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